0: gigs you've got to know about on Triple J.
1: Get ready for some lighter and brighter days because Matt Corby is touring in June. The Tragic Magic singer is not the only honeyed vocal hitting the road. Our mate Greta Ray is coming along too. They'll be gigging from early to mid-June, so get in quick. If you're still craving more after Matt Corby, get around rising pop girly Chloe Parche. She'll be playing all-ages shows in intimate settings across Eora Sydney, The Ange in Brisbane and Narm Melbourne from June 14. So don't miss out.
0: You can check out more Aussie gigs on Triple J socials.

His name is Harry Hayes. He's got a new track out called I Did You Wrong. And I want you to keep an ear out because if you're someone who likes a bit of a switch up in your songs, you know, maybe we go a little slower, we move a little faster, there's a bit of a break in pace. He does it so well in this song. You're going to hear it very soon. Right here, Ocean Sleeper, Break the Cycle.

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1: I wanted to know if there were other people who have the ability with like fruit and produce to sort of know and have intuition, as Luca is a non-believer. And Luca, we've gotten a few people weighing in. We've got Natalie saying, if a rock melon or pineapple smells sweet, then they're good.
2: Nice. 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At the same time, if your chicken's pink, it's not cooked.
1: Okay, I see. 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
1: 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Phil in Port Macquarie saying, when I see a carrot, I can tell you how long it is. 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
1: The real people who are going around feeling up fruit and knowing what's good and what's not, that's why they're not texting, because they're too busy in the produce aisle sort of making history and picking the perfect fruit.
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I promised I'd get around some Audrey Herbert. I played music from her brother earlier in the hour. And just so glad to have a bit of sibling chemistry. Thirst Trap. She was just in the country. My close personal friend, Audrey Herbert, I wish. Oh, I'm so sad I didn't get to see her. If you were there, you can text in 0439-757-555. More importantly, though, text in for your lunchtime legend. We need songs. What have you done over the weekend, perhaps, that you need to a reminder of the things that were, so you can be like, you know what? I'm going to have a great week by remembering what happened in the weekend to push me through this week. 0439-757-555. Please, I'm begging you. We need you. Maybe, okay, once again, worst case, we're playing some medieval music because I went to a Ren fair and they were playing a lot of bardcore covers of popular songs. So if you want to hear Gangster's Paradise, the bard version, that's another thing. I don't even know if we have that. I'm pulling that out of thin air. But look, 0439-757-555. Give us a non-bardcore song to play. All right, let's play some music from McGee. I saw this guy when he was in Australia. Such a brilliant artist. It's called Rockman. Once again, lunchtime legend, 0439-757-555.

It's Lunch on Triple J. That was your lunchtime legend, Heaven Knows I'm Miserable Now by The Smiths, picked by Will from Central Victoria, who has got the job, but heaven knows he's miserable now. Just a universal sentiment. I love The Smiths, not to sound like Zooey Deschanel in 500 Days of Summer. I love this band. I love Johnny Marr, the guitarist. He makes the most beautiful, shimmering guitar parts. And he's just an unproblematic king. He's been with his wife since before the Smiths formed. Just stable relationship, has two kids, you know, vegan, doesn't drink, doesn't smoke, didn't like fall, you know, victim to the rock and roll lifestyle, and has continued to play just amazing music, has a beautiful signature guitar that I covet dearly. I just love him so much. There's just so beautiful. God, it's just shimmering. Every time I listen to the Smiths, I'm like, God, how did he come up with that? It's so beautiful. Let's play some more music right now. Thanks so much again, Will. This one by Anima featuring Joji. It's called Beautiful. And I've also got one from your feature album from Genesis Owusu right up next. You're on Triple J.

0: Lime Cordial. Addicted to the sunshine here on Triple J. You're listening to Drive. It's Frankie and Phil right now, and you're going to give us some sport chat, Phil.
1: That's right. No Marnie Vinyl today, but I will hold it down. Big news today. We're talking rugby league, mate. Bring that song back. Bring it back to the NRL. But yes, State of Origin. The two teams got announced today, the New South Wales and the Queensland teams.
0: Yeah.
1: The lineups dropped this morning. The game is on next Wednesday. A bit of noise about this one. There are, you know, you're going to get the usual suspects. You're getting

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4: You know that's right. It's Home and Hosed on Triple J right now. You're locked in with me. My name's Anika Luna, and I'm really excited for the next 2 hours of Australian music that we have ahead of us. I've got no first plays. I've got no interviews. I've just got new music. 33 opportunities, 33 songs, 33 opportunities to discover and fall in love with Australian music. So should we get into it? Should we rock it? Let's do it!

across your airwaves, wherever you are. Straight from me to you. Hey, this is Home and Hose on Triple J. My name's Anika Luna. And huge shout out to Old Mervs. They're going to be hitting the road in the US and Canada over this month. And they're going to be joined by these guys.

Chrissy Haven, an artist who's currently touring around Europe for the first time. If you're planning, or if you are on a Euro summer, you might want to check out if your movements align. Memphis LK in before that with Out My Body. New heat from that absolute, like, weapon, powerhouse. She's described her music as if the club was heaven, or if heaven was a club, it would be a Memphis LK track, and I could not agree more. Hey, my name's Anika. This is Home and Hosed on Triple J. So stoked to be with you. I'm asking you on the text line 043.

Hi. They go by the name of Antics, and that one there, it's called If I Wanted To. At its core, it's all about the accessibility of really harmful products and harmful things and how accessible they are. You can just, you know, with a few taps, buy crazy things online. In before that, Dallas Woods, Nookie, Raya, Soju Gan, and Friend, and Fred Leone teaming up for that Voices of Resistance, all about the negative impacts of the tobacco and nicotine industry on community. Them expressing themselves from what they're seeing, what they're living, and it's powerful, powerful stuff. Bit of a heavier bracket for you here on Triple J, but I want to pair the dark with the light as well. I've got the Triple J Unearthed feature artist right around the corner. Right now, let's get a bit jingly jangly. The Dregs have just dropped a new song. And here's not even a little taste of it. Here is the whole damn thing. It's time to get your banjo out, get your harmonica going, and look into this one. It's the Dregs with Golden Lights on Triple J.

0: there is an incredible dexterity of language and flow in your rapping. Where did you learn that skill?
1: Obsessed when we have a music journal as an outro on a track. That's one from T Breezy, an artist that was sent directly to my inbox, which if you are listening to this show, my email is in the show notes of the Soul Control page every week for you to reach out and send me stuff directly. T Breezy giving me fill my pockets. And really cool to see in the back end, because this is one that's been uploaded to Unearthed, that there's some really cool production credits from Utility, who you'll know from his work with VV Pete. There's also Marley and Air Max 97, Joe Carey. Absolute fan of all of those different producers teaming up on Fill My Pockets. It is Soul Control here on Triple J. What's up? I'm Tanya. I am a massive fan of soul and R&B music and love putting this show together for you each and every week. But a real delight of mine is being able to have someone pop into the studio and to have a deep chat with them about their music releases. Somebody that I'm going to be having a chat to in a moment has been a dancer in his past life and still continues to do it, but you might recognize him if you are from that world, because he's worked with Janet Jackson, Usher, Becky G, Justin Bieber, and Beyonce. Tyler, the Creator, called him out for one of his tracks that he loved called White Crocs. To jog your memory, this is one from Jordan Ward. A chat with him up next.

It's brand new Drifting Clouds, the second track from them, the boys from Arnhem Land. And it's named after one of the six Yongle seasons. So they've got a wet and dry season. There's six different ones. Raranda is one of those, end of the dry season, moving into the colder, wetter climate seasons. And it's really beautifully done. Again, stunning visuals have been dropped with that track. You're listening to it here on Triple J. Hello, I am Tanya Bunter. I love to hang out with you and play you tracks that are old and new from the soul and R&B world. And look, sometimes there's just some glazing elephants in the corner of the room that you have to acknowledge, right? But I'd love to hear from you what you're thinking about this whole situation with Drake dropping three albums on Friday when we were expecting one.

Shawty, what's up with your lifestyle? You're moving too loosely. I thought you was bold. Nigga, you tweeting my absence. Who knew on the playlist? Go cut off that noise. I'm back on my business. I'm feeling alive. Ah, we killing them boys.

Late Nights on Triple J. How's the energy after that one? That one is called Match Sim Freestyle. It's by Capes, who is a First Nations artist out of Broome, Western Australia. And for only 20 years old, can you believe that? How's the power in the voice? It hits you in the guts. It's like a Max or Cream almost, just the fullness of the voice. Really exciting stuff. Hey, it's Late Nights on Triple J with me, Ben Hunter. To start things off, it's been red hot. It simply has been. Out of the Gold Coast, Lude with Never Adds Up, then a bit of Baby Keem, Vera Blue, and now it's now. And it's a pleasure to be with you. Hey, it has been a while, and I'm looking to play a little game called Celebrity or Not a Celebrity. How it works is very simple. On 0439757555, text in the name of a person, and then it is up to me to guess, is that a famous person that I just haven't heard of, or is it a real sort of just normal person? Is it, you know, you could text in the name of a friend of yours.

kind of wanted to hit it on the nose and paint it black. 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

0: Nah, mereka berwala.
1: New one from Drifting Clouds, it's Rarunda. What a tune, what a group. Part of my hottest 100 votes last year, and it's one of my first times really giving that song a proper listen, top to front, but I'd be surprised if it doesn't feature a little bit in a lot of votes later in the year. It's Late Nights on Triple J with me, Ben Hunter, as we cruise on through into the early hours of the morning at the 1 a.m. We're tracking the 0100. We've just heard from Leve, from Tame Impala, throwing it back to Currents, one of the all-time albums, one of the all-time album covers, as Conchetta recently pointed out on one of the Triple J socials, and it's hard to disagree, as well as Rum Jungle with Low Life. Hope you're keeping well. 0439757555 is the number to get in touch. If you want to hear something in particular, I've maybe got a little bit of room as we enter the back end of the show to get some requests in. But otherwise, I'm going to keep the good times going with a bit of... what's coming up later? Oh, some Spacey Jane, Don't Mind If I Do. Layla Ibrahimi as well. But right now, this is Memphis LK, and you're listening to Triple J.

0: 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Check this out.
1: We're heading into winter, so it's time to bring some heaters. Ben Garens is sweating up mosh pits across the nation from late May. Expect heaving club nights and fours of the floors that'll have you spinning. If that's your vibe, hop on quick, because this one wraps up on June 20th. And Midriff are kicking into sixth gear and hooning around the country. The Brizzy outfit are fresh off supporting Aussie icons like Ocean Alley, Dice and Old Merv's. So it'll be a hooter of a time with this lot. They'll be making the rounds from May 22 in Eora, Sydney before wrapping up in their hometown of Meanjin, Brizzy.

0: morning, which is perfect as we are about to launch into JetFlix.
1: Yes, we are. It is time for JetFlix. It happens 7 o'clock every Tuesday. There's a Triple J prize pack on the line for whoever is best at guessing what Conchetta is describing. There's 5 descriptions. There's winners, there's losers, there's blood, sweat, and you better believe there's tears. And there is a topic every week. So what topic are you describing things from this week, me love?
0: Darling, I'll be describing 5 different medical professionals. We are all cranking them. They are important citizens in the world. They all have waiting rooms as well. And so I was just thinking about them and I was like, okay, let's see how I go describing medical professionals.
1: Wow. It really says a lot about what descriptions could be coming when the first 3 things that come to mind, you go, we're all cranking them, they're important citizens, and they have waiting rooms. The 3 things we all know about medical professionals.
0: You know what they say? I'm the voice of a generation, I think.
1: So Conchetta will be describing 5 different medical professionals. We want you to guess what they are. All you need to do for now is listen close to this description of a medical professional and text in to 0439757555 if you think you know which medical professional. Because I wanted to say which medical professional, but then it sounds like a specific one, like, you know, Dr. Chris, the vet or whatever. What type of medical professional is this?
0: This type is mummy and daddy. If you could sum up what this one is, it's like when you're like, not me, but you're like, Dad! I just think if you know what I mean, you know. And if you don't, you can't play JetFlix.
1: Wow. If you know what she means, you know.
0: You know.
1: And if you don't, you can't play. Doesn't get simpler than that. If you do know what she does mean, 0439757555, see if you can tell us what medical professional she's describing
0: there.
1: We'll get some people playing JetFlix after this. Teen Jesus on Triple J.

0: Dean Jesus and the Gene Teasers right there. Go waste my time. On Triple J Breakfast, Concetta and Luca with you. And as we do around this time every Tuesday, it's time for Jetflix.
1: This is one of the great...

0: Teenage Dads right there, Teddy on Triple J Breakfast. Concetta and Luca with you on this beautiful Tuesday. And Concetta has been absolutely roasted, lambasted for having too big of a bag, too much stuff in there because your mate noticed what was in there. Run us through a bit of the list again.
1: I had a bag for lip products, my makeup bag, ear piercing disinfectant spray, two combs, some oil blotting paper. I had some two chargers, sunglasses, snacks.
0: There are accusations coming in on the text line that maybe you don't have enough stuff in there. Somebody's saying you're forgetting a pen, pencil and highlighter. They all come in handy.
1: Oh my God, actually forgot. I do have pens in my bag and I literally didn't have that on the list. Nope, they're in there, darling. I do have writing materials in the bag.
0: What about Rose, who says you're forgetting the most important things, deodorant, perfume, toothbrush and mini toothpaste.
1: I have perfume, but God, you're right. I've got to add the deo, don't I? I've got to add a few more things.
0: You've got to get a big old backpack. You're going to be walking around with a huge pack.
1: A huge backpack. Like I look like I'm, what do you, when you go like around the world, what's it called?
0: Backpacking.
1: Yeah, that's it. Backpacking. They're like, you're not from here. No, I'm a local. Just heading out.
0: But you asked your fellow big bag girlies when the bag has

That is Somba with Potential. You're hanging out with Concetta and Luca on your Tuesday morning. And over the weekend, I was roasted for having a big, fat, heavy bag that is filled with literally everything. But Luca, I have found a community of fellow big baggers who've been telling stories to us, happy stories of times their big bags have saved the day. And we're still

0: Lucy Dacus, it's brand new music with Planting Tomatoes here on Triple J. We are playing On The Record because there is an artist that you know and love that is celebrating an anniversary this week with one of their releases. I've given you three clues. This album has been a previous winner, the J Award for Australian Album of the Year. Until very recently, this act had never appeared in any of their album artwork. And finally, this act played their first big day out in 2010, Shana in Newcastle. Which artist do you think is celebrating an anniversary this week?
1: I think it's Tame Impala's album, Inner Speaker.
0: Shana, talk me through it. Show you're working.

It's Adela on Triple G. Triple G, a rebrand. It's Adela with KGB on Triple J. Before that, we had Darcy Haven Wishbone and Tame Impala's Lucidity coming off their record Inner Speaker, which this week celebrates 16 years, sweet 16 of an excellent record. A lot of you coming through with your memories on 0439 757 555. Sam from the Gold Coast saying, yes, Tame Impala, one of the goats. I'm loving this. Sorry, I'm just going through all of them. So great. 0439

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